0: me bet me team district te bosumi ya ye mbesi
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0: there be call there na pentecost
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1: kan bondi number be bu
0: eh ya bre ya bre dada ya pentecost wo
1: Mr. Moses and Chiminiano, the one you come back
0: with a cardio.
1: I don't know. It's a radiacy.
0: Okay.
1: I am saying, I'll teach you and Coupon.
0: Oh,
1: and I'm not in dear man.
0: Oh,
1: then I'm also said,
0: oh,
1: I don't force a boy.
0: Oh,
1: and my yen was here, Cabaret.
0: Oh,
1: say a cabiamba.
0: Oh, Yamiado.
1: The radias could be, what my same said, you must have a cabaya and cobetti, Namsekama.
0: Massa. 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
1: Maybe.
0: Money done at
1: that
0: show. Massa. Yes, your bossa.
1: I'm a kind of person. I'm a common point.
0: Massa.
1: I told you what's the man of prayer. I'm one divorcee. It's a more thing. Now I'm coming.
0: Yo, Vedabasi. There's a word to a bar. We had done your bemoisery. 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Yaminstan won't say your baby tamichi. Yaminstan. Every question you two are, Edda Usu, a dion pay a jewsu. Yamed Nababe cancer. 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Send me jaw and I'm doing my DJ Iceman or the jump papa kakrabe for wase. 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
0: 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beverage, beer, between the channel no pay, oh, asking king, and a gum, but more than a shop will be a beer ho, na offer number wins where ye, as a commercial bank in Chenheya, and a juman one, one number near 0244-52590. Eight.
1: Yes, Antara Bank PLC, yeah, but the savings account, but we'll be in for switching and I'll be in ya. And I face susu account, no. On Baba Jiji susu no purpose in winyan and term. Current account, no, be a man crown credit in Yuma. Yet to me, actress can fire phone, so, yes, sign check, do overdrafting in her. SME loans, air for 12 marbles, see cut them, or the boy human kumania than temu. If 300 Ghana cities, there could be a, would to me toss us, not bank in Iran, mobile account. And just to Jama Tonsu Jama. Katie, on am baby, you're 2 4 30 in one. And then me and Kaya Frey 0541-943-586.
0: Nana Kojo Jessica Plim Jacoba Simprimo Bemaba at the Dahon Yaman Bayon Rose Standard Ones. And I face cementing chance in Nadia Naduan Plywood Mesh, a Koba de Bigum, Bomadamian Quas Heya, Swame. Hey, I'm exiting new route in your drew, Ebusiano horse, some more, your best mom when you're a Nabas born one, met to the actual CCA. Oh, Franches, simple. Number near 0244-419-393.
1: I face two coal paints, but one watch, dining home, and I a fire corner. 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
0: Afe Nyan, Montessori Educational Complex, Nyan. 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
1: 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Any Kumasa campus is near Frau say, Brabisia dear. 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Wasi SSCE, school certificate, any GCE holders, ye jemo, TVET, any NAPTES certificate holders, monsomo kahun, you study say, safe crown watcher, aye wasi, and now see TVET, to be nayan awaiting results, and no. 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
1: We saw that requests for bribe actually increased from 51% in wave 2, that is January to June 2025, to 69% in wave 3, which is July to December 2025. Secondly, the share of those who paid bribes increased from 14.3% in wave 2 to 18% in wave 3. Thirdly, the share of those who paid 5 times or more drastically reduced, which is positive news, from 24% in wave 2 to a little under 4% in wave 3. And then fourth, more Ghanaians are actually finding the courage to say no to bribery payment. And that's very positive.
0: Na wa manansu wano mwa, enu oda ensembia nwo chemu ese, ushe enfie mpimi eno eni edyonu numu ese ya, abenyu mekuo dudu wanoa, ena womantene womu anye ademudie, iwomu se prosi ya jume kuo ni 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
1: I must single out MTTU. Unfortunately, they continue to be the top in terms of the share of people who are paying the bribes. But the good news, though, is that if you take 2024, it was about 61%. In 2025, that bribery incidence reduced to 54%. That is progress. So we need to make sure that we are looking at what we can do to even improve these results to zero. In fact, what we need is zero. We don't want any bribery at all. So that's the end goal. So basically, these are the key findings in terms of the governance series wave three that we conducted.
0: Ene ya oti yei eye government association abayin kuntabu pe enyini kuntabu fo penyi Dr. Alhassan Idrisu. 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It's as a woman to me for one night and see from MSF. Sike be a beba, a bam and chain, I'm a bandy a digimano, or the digima for coffee. 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
2: The ministry has established an agreement with the AAC. Under this agreement, 750 acres of irrigated land at Konedu have been allocated. AAC will provide logistics to establish a vegetable hub. Under this same arrangement, AAC will be paying for irrigation water fees to ensure the sustainable use of the facility. I therefore congratulate the leadership of AAC and the Jaspon Group for the foresight, dedication, and unwavering commitment to national development. The party shall collaborate in the cultivation, production, processing, storage, value addition, marketing and commercialization of strategic agricultural commodities to enhance food security.
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2: Our country needs highly skilled, innovative and committed young professionals who are prepared to apply modern agricultural science, technology and management practices to improve productivity, strengthen food systems and enhance value addition across the agricultural value chain. I've no doubt that the knowledge and experience you have acquired abroad will contribute significantly towards achieving these national objectives. The government of Ghana has placed agriculture at the center of our economic transformation agenda. Through the Feed Ghana agenda, we are determined to increase food production, improve food security, create sustainable employment, promote agribusiness development, and reduce our dependence on food imports.
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3: 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Ebi ya in construction education. 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security, computing, with artificial intelligence and also kahun degrees in business programs. Ubeti mi akwe BSc in accounting education, management education, banking and finance, procurement and supply chain management, business information system, afe marketing echi economics soho, BBA in secretarial education, management, entrepreneurship and executive office, bebre kahun, yonko degree in science and agricultural programs, and also BSc in integrated science education, biological sciences, chemistry, mathematics, physics education, environmental health and sanitation education, public health soho, agricultural science soho, agribusiness entrepreneurship, and also natural resources management, nutrition and dietetics in our womb, and a diploma programs no, and also 1 year diploma in education CBT, a sandwich DNBA, and no adanchaya, a 2 year diploma in automotive, mechanical, construction, wood, electrical, and electronics, fashion, design, and textiles, and also chem, catering and hospitality, business administration, accounting management, economics and also dosho pam masters no kakreni and fail woho where educational leadership teaching and learning wood science and tech afi construction tech construction management electrical and electronics engineering mechanical engineering afi so automotive engineering yawa fashion design and textiles wensu edos wankasa ankasa MBA woho MTech woho ena wivya wase PhD programs, no, 1 year postgraduate diploma in education, in ebi wum, ano pa ife yime ne komo omo, admissions@amsted.edu.gh, eno edan chenya, na wakai omo wa website, eye www.usted.edu.gh, oso kwa wa, click on admissions, select apply, online, afe 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Now they call end August 29, no, 2026, now they call mature applicants at the end of the day, or so submitting. 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
3: 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Ashanti Regional Magazine Route, a Koba, what a Kwana Noha, Udruha Samen Moho, and a whole Watakota Tracker, Century City Limited for, or Madara Mamma Dumi, a train crew for Nima, Fisa, Ewa, and two between your back, and the train. Now, me say, so we ye a year Magazine Route, and Pesio de Bill. A sentimental one near BB, one of your Greater Accra region, Yupukwase, Central, your town, Eastern, Western, Brough region, entire regions of Ghana, Ekoba BB, you, Yeguswansu BB, ye per se, where, among phones with Timinia Jumaye, Fisi Bia, Emebuniani, Fawonum, Ekoba, Tina Basu Bonados, noon, Nasi Dibintra, and Tina Mass, Sim of Cement, Eman of Robert's Cosmi Award, noon, Western Damon Cement, Eman the Best Performance Distributor, Gian Yeje, and Utu Fonsi Shannon and T, Ama Ekoba Yeshrai, Faith Asha Business Leaders Excellence Awards, yeah, G Award, DB, in which Ukraine, Matienka, hey, Ministry of Education, Bureau of Research on Governance, Commerce and Administration, when we are researching almost in the Krumni, Koba, where you do my businessman, or Bua Ghana, Papa, yeah, Buana Basso, then which in so, Presidential Global Vicar Rosana, and also Gina Bemu, Gosha Godana, near Saje, COVID Betty, and home, Institute of Sustainable Environment and Public Health, itself, yeah, Jawad, near World Diplomatic COVID-19, and Minanzanis, and we are J, and I feel so crowned so, actually, they're buying ye. Hey, they're buying since you steal. On best performance 2023 or the who at a critter track any trailer on the Amaya 2024 who at a critter trailer she sent you a steal for ya near Saje 2025 now what Nasaba near Saje who at a critter track any trailer 2026 year teddy unity pa ya kwaji trailer no any a few cradi any who at a critter ni na ni dia ba chinkro for maniama and one no o dia bra ni dia down ye made ye a ya kwa bawa young co magazine you do here a one year tea now you can't choose them so but more jesus in your man no a baba to trap so good stood out and no returnable yet she never stands so dear but debi a friend who's can of system and cast all the tour yet you have a genie man debi miss soupy oh and tung ho ha but my dinner to another co simple yeah person don't know it's not that although or don't go here a co bus in primum bem about town young friend you won't come oh hey number in him yeah 0244-419-393-0244-419-393 Afe, yam kwa Tabia. 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
4: 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Ya wasafwe ya labor run about. Total filling station. Omwechi wabro sana se. 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Esru wakura. 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Techimai. Enkulansa. He. Wa. Boko. Bebi ya. 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Ebi ya kubini. Ana ukutugu. 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Enu kuritudu. Nye tinsu ye. Ura deni mua. Oh. Kwa mwadiwa unku. 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Restaurant ho. Nyo kujidi. Shopping mall ho. 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Hei ya. Wohu, liberal and about 2000 session, one which you are offering number we are near Bonkomo, a 0244-412-016,
3: 0244-412-016. 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E nti wuko krum na ya mo seasoning powder. 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